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0: party and politicians on the evidence available to us. I insisted.
1: Testing 1-2. Yes, we are working. Who's coping? Electric Line Radio. For this coming Friday.
0: It is essential that people remain in ignorance.
1: Friday the 15th of November.
0: In the truth of their own lives. What surrounds us, therefore?
1: 2 hours of music, groovy music for the next 2 hours. Doing it in the usual manner for the first hour. And then getting deep in the mix for hour two. Okay, whoop yourselves. I'll pick up Herb, Asia, Jeff, Claire, DJ Challenger, all crew. Okay, whoop yourselves.

0: Mikey Miami and a track called The Light, and before that we had Lao Ru taken off the album Cabana and a track called Ensalade. Okay, right, two in a row from a band which I think are fantastic. I'll tell you afterwards. Woo woo.
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0: Jazz Ensemble, and that is Spirits Dance, parts 1 and 2, and before that, I Am the Black Hole of the Sun, Vershun, of course. Okay, another 2 in 2 coming up next. Right, what do I do? This, I think, yes.
1: This is Electric Lion Radio London, broadcasting discerning dance, dance, dance, dance, discerning dance, dance, dance, dance.

0: That's Citrus Sun, taken off the album Anaconda. And that track is, sorry, Anaconga, not Anaconda. Anaconga, as in the drum. That track's called Mystic Brew. I was going to say Bistic Brew, but Mystic Brew. And the track before that was called Down for the Third Time. Groovy stuff. Right, let's have another couple as we're heading into the second half of the first half, if that makes sense.
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0: Hey, fellas, there's a guy here wants us to make a record.
1: What's that? You know, that's where you go to a studio with microphones and you sing and they put you on a nice round piece of plastic.
2: I don't want to be on any piece of plastic, whether it's nice or not.
0: But, Curly Joe, you can make a lot of money that way.
1: So put me on a piece of plastic, then.

0: That's Antonio Nieves and Fort Apache featuring Hamilton D. Hollander. And before that we had Special Feelings and what's the track called? Oh yeah, Curbside Finds. Okie dokie, right, let's fit a few more in. How long we got? Still got another 14 minutes of this first hour. So let's kick it off with one of these. Whoop whoop.
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0: Don't know what those tracks are, who they're by, because they didn't copy. I can tell you, this is called Everything Starts Here. And I'm going to try and fit in a track called Homewood just before the top of the hour. Try and get a couple of minutes of that. And before Everything Starts Here, we had Phineas Newborn Jr. and Manteca. See you for the house mix in part two.
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1: Okay, part two, the 15th of November, into the house, Friday night. And we're going to have it tonight. Right, where do I go? It is 9 o'clock in the UK. Did I say 15th of November? Well, I have now. Right, let's have it. Hour in the mix. Whoop, whoop.
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Okay. Hope you enjoyed that. Two more, the one coming in and one more after that. And it is classic time. Gonna go out with a bang. Have a good weekend. I'll see you all next Friday. Don't forget DJ Challenger in the morning, Saturday and Sunday morning. And Catch a Vibe, of course, every Sunday, 7 till 9. And Challenger during the week. Okay, well, with yourselves. Have a good week.

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0: dining room. I invite you, wherever you are, to imagine that you've just walked in. You're seated at a table, and now you're ready to listen to
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1: The Great Performer.
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1: superb entertainer.
7: The man.
4: He plays
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8: It is indeed our pleasure to bring you one of the very best, the electrifying
1: skill.
9: Would like for you to meet
10: Mr. Major.

seen I had the boldest plans, but these days I settle for just holding hands, unrelenting tension. These past years had a foul appetite, no stars in the skies, just bright satellites with misleading constellations. Yet through the tribulation, found a space in the equation. With brethren and fam, I found my place in the grand sum. These last years have been trenches, everybody's been soldiers. The blues have been bold, so the joy must be bolder. I've got hope to see this over, good times coming to see this over. Good times coming in the rota, we're bound for beyond the home stretch. I've got you lots and we've got us and

0: Good morning, good afternoon, or good evening, and welcome along to Asia and Claire Simone's Catchy Vibe. Summertime! So it is. Hopefully everybody's enjoying the good weather. It's not too bad here at the moment, expecting another heat wave apparently.
1: We are in the
0: UK. It's like a heat wave! Oh God. Yeah, as you can tell, the sun's gone to our heads here in sunny Powys here in Wales. So it's about the music, of course. Asia's going to say hello, as usual. Loads of great stuff coming your way, and we'll get on with the show.
1: Yeah, welcome along for another couple of hours of what we call gorgeous, gorgeous music. And why would you not agree with us? On that, part one coming up, closely followed by part two, and you know what happens in. Even more good music.
0: Part three?
1: Maybe. And just to add, we had some very sad news come through for one of our legends has passed away, Mr. Rodney Franklin. You all know who he is. So we're going to play Return to the Source. I think that's an appropriate record, don't you? So here's a bit of

0: Okay, welcome along. Part two coming up, as we promised. More the same. If you want to know where, what we are, where we are, or who we are, or even what the music is, just check us out on Asian Claire Simone's Catch a Vibe on good old Facebook, and hopefully your query will be answered. On that, enjoy.
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Nashville poet, John Hendricks. He knew all about freedom and jazz and dance. He wrote, "Once upon a time, music was born on the heavens on high. The sun, the moon, all the planets, the stars in the sky played a beautiful symphony. The first musicians were singers. They had no choice. The original musical instrument is the human voice. These singers could only sing what they had heard, so the first singers, they imitated the sound of beast and the sound of bird. But it wasn't long before singing became a song. What makes that music up there in the sky, the sun, the moon, and all the planets, and all the stars on high, they move in rhythm. They dance in circles around the sun, keep their own position, everyone. So to express his rhythm, man had two chances. He not only sings, he also dances. He touched and saw and he tasted and he smelled, but when he danced, it was

0: Unfortunately, we have come to the end of this week's show. Boo, I hear you all say, but you know what I'm going to say? As always, download the show and listen again and again and again and again. And don't forget to share the show with everybody. Just do it. Just share it with everybody because it's just like amazing. So good week ahead for you all, hopefully. Take care of yourselves. We shall hopefully see you in the same place, same time next week. So that'll be goodbye from me.
1: And it's a bye-bye from her. Ta-ta.
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4: Yeah, it's pretty hip.
5: I'd like to introduce
1: a great performer.
6: Ladies and gentlemen, a round of applause for a true,
1: superb entertainer.
6: The man.
4: He plays
5: trumpet
4: very well.
7: It is indeed our pleasure to bring you one of the very best, the electrifying
1: skill.
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0: Good morning, good afternoon, and good evening, and welcome along to Asia and Claire Simone's Catch a Vibe. 2 hours of wonderful music coming your way to chill out in this hot, hot weather. So sit back, relax, get a drink, have some nibbles. Asia's going to sing hello and going to get on with the show.
1: Yes, and the nibbles is me. Yeah, welcome along. Another 2 hours of some gorgeous, gorgeous music. So just sit back and chill.

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1: Okay, welcome back to the halfway stage of this week's Catch a Vibe show. We hope you enjoyed the first half. You know where to find the full playlist on our Asia and Claire Simone's Catch a Vibe. And at some point, the full playlist will be up for your perusal and enjoyment.
2: Joy, more likely than fear. Choose your color. Let's paint and create this space together. What if imagination had a song, a tone, a melody? It might sound like

try to sing to yourself, make sure to remind yourself that you are just as creative as they are destructive. Every time we sing a note, we build a new possibility, a new world. All right, children, here we go. Sing it with me.

0: Okay, we have run out of time for this week. As Asia said earlier, you will find the playlist on the Facebook group page, Asia and Claire Simone's Catch a Vibe. What's that? Why were you doing that?
1: No idea.
0: Oh, okay. He's doing weird stuff. I will leave that to your imagination.
1: No, don't do that.
0: Hope you enjoyed the show. You know, you can download it and listen to it again and share it. Share it with everybody. Share it with the whole world. Yay! It's very hot. We're very bothered. It's too hot, actually. But then, how British of us to complain? Complain when it's cold, complain when it's hot. We're never happy, are we? But anyway, take care of yourselves in this heat. And we shall see you at the same time, the same place next week, wherever that might be. Take care of yourselves. Arrivederci. Nosta. Bye-bye. See you next week.
1: Ta-ta.
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0: invite you wherever you are to imagine that you've just walked in, you're seated at a table, and now you're ready to listen to
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6: Ladies and gentlemen, a round of applause for a true,
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6: The man.
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0: Good morning, good afternoon, or good evening, and welcome along to Asia and Claire Simone's Catch a Vibe. I cannot believe it's already July. Where is the year gone already? Hopefully everybody is sufficiently chilled out, got your drink available and whatever is your pleasure to listen to another pleasurable thing for the next 2 hours, which is wonderful music coming your way. Asia's going to say hello and we're going to get on with the show.
1: Yeah, thank you for that. And yes, another 2 hours of our gorgeous, gorgeous music. This one is leaning towards a lot of our stuff from our extensive archives.

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1: Okay, we're at the halfway stage. We hope you enjoyed all the gorgeous, gorgeous music. And as you noticed, we're going back into the past to dig through our extensive archives for your pleasure or your ears.

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0: Unfortunately, we have run out of time for this week. Hopefully you enjoyed all of that. And guess what? You know what I'm going to say? Download the show, listen again. And don't forget to share the show as well. As always, you can find the playlist on the Asia and Claire Simmons Facebook group page if you want to know who, why and where to buy and all of that stuff. Have a good week ahead, everybody. Take care of yourself in the weather, whatever it might be doing to you. And we'll see you the same time, the same place next week. So that would be goodbye from me.
1: And it's goodbye from her. Ta-ta.
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Good evening, Lewis Copeland, Electric Line Radio. This is Friday, the 7th of June, 7th of the 6th, 2024. And I got a night off. So why am I here? Well, Uncle Herb T's in the house. Well, he's somewhere. He's not actually in the room at the moment, but he should be soon. He's going to take it for the groovy music this evening. Uncle Herb T live on holiday from Canada. Well, actually, he goes on holiday to Canada and stays there for years. He's actually from here. Anyway, next up will be Herb T. Yo, I'll be in the chat room very soon. Whoop whoop yourselves.

0: A good evening. Do not attempt to adjust your radio. There is nothing wrong. We have taken control as to bring you this special show. We will return it to you as soon as you are grooving. 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
1: Coming to you directly from the Mothership, top of the chocolate Milky Way, 500,000 kilowatts of P-Funk power. So kick back, dig, while we do it to you in your eardrums. For me, I'm known as Lollipop Man. Hey, I'm just a-

Herb in the house. Been a very long time. I'm back trying to take control of things. Come and join us for the next 2 hours of funky stuff and disturbing dance music. It's very nice to be back here at Studio A, top of the hilltop. Listen and enjoy. Welcome along. Thank you for listening. Hope you're very well this Friday evening.

depends on me. A big, big hello to Asia in the chat room, and of course Jazzy Jeff, suppliers of the beats in the background. So lovely to be able to go live and say

sounds of Resolution 88. I hope you're enjoying the music. A track called Pitching Up. Pitching up and pulling out of the top of the hour. It's my house.

I better close the windows for birds are tweeting away merrily. The summer has begun. I hope you're having a pleasant evening or a pleasant afternoon.

hello to the mystery listeners wherever you are. If you're in North America, or if you're on the other side of the equator, or if you're in lovely England, as the sun sets, twilight's last gleaming is not quite here, but it's a very nice night, pleasant weather. The summer is about to knock on our door. Hopefully, no rain, can't complain. That is the end of your weather report. Thank you so much for listening. Herbie in the hot seat. It's been a while since I've been in Studio One on the Hilltop with the red light on. So I'm a bit rusty, but I'm having a lovely time. I hope you're enjoying the music too. All the best to you. Thank you so much for listening. Electric Lion Radio has been on for a very long time, and we appreciate the support. We appreciate our friends in the chat room. Thank you, AJ. Thank you, Jeff. Thank you.

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If you're enjoying the music, sorry about that. Skippy, skippy. Okay, we're back.

live to air. This is live radio. I'm learning on the spot here. I'm doing my apprenticeship around the studio for the umpteenth time. Always changing. Anyway, sorry about the noise.

Right, come to that final moment where I have to say goodbye. It's been so much fun. Thanks for listening. Got the last one for you. I think the world needs some love. So here we go.

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1: Testing 1, 2. Testing 1, 2. Sorry, this is a test mix. Just testing the levels. I'm going to play 2 hours of music anyhow afterwards. Lewis Copeland, Electric Lion Radio.

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0: 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And this is the master key.
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Painting is very, very individual. That's the reason I don't like to use patterns or drawings on here first, because I think it restricts creativity sometimes. 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Very quickly, you learn to compose as you paint, and that's

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yo, yo, yo, yo. Sorry about that, something plugged in the wrong hole. Okay, Lewis Copeland, Electric Light Radio. On a pre-recorded, I have to pre-record this one. A few gremlins in the studio, but yeah, trying something new out. Pre-recorded. For the 30th of December, the end of year show, Groovy Muesli, to be broadcast at 8 o'clock on the 30th, and then several times afterwards. I've just gone through and picked all my favourite tunes from this year, basically, and there's too many, but I'll cram in as many as I can. It's actually going to be a lot housey. I was thinking of doing a down-tempo-y one, because there's enough of that. Because it's Friday night. Maybe I'll do that for a Sunday. But for a Friday night, it's going to be mostly house. But we'd start off a bit strange and different, just to begin with. Okay, hope you're all well. And enjoying your happy holidays. Okay, whoop whoop.

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0: Hey, fellas, there's a guy here wants us to make a record.
1: What's that? You know, that's where you go to a studio with microphones and you sing and they put you on a nice round piece of plastic.
2: I don't want to be on any piece of plastic, whether it's nice or not.
0: But, Curly Joe, you can make a lot of money that way.
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0: as Kuma and Nut the Great, taken from Honey and Something, Honey and Grooves, I think. And before that, we kicked off with Catalyst, Adrian Young and Ali Sheed Mohammed, Summer Solstice. Okie dokie, right, two for two now. I'm going to play, I'll tell you afterwards. Hope you're all enjoying yourselves and having a groovy time. Right, let's play one of these.
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0: The strange but wonderful Theon Cross and Wings, and before that Tyrone, Isaac Stewart and Anderson. Believe it or not, the radio edit. I don't think I've got any other edits. Love to hear the other ones. Okay, two more before we get into mixy territory. Okie dokie.
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0: That's Wenable and Dr. Marcuse, the Strange Heat dub. And before that, we had Tyron, Keihatu, and OK Dan taking off Left Too Early. And Left Too Early is a great EP. It's basically every track. Like I said, I can't really play everything. I haven't got enough time. Anyway, this one we're going to be focusing more on the up-tempo. Well, to start with down-tempo, housey stuff. And then get a bit more up-tempo. And Groovy Muesli, just to clarify, people say, oh, this isn't from this year. Is what I've come across this year and played in the show. So that's what it is. It's what I've seen, my perception of new music, because it could be 15 years old and it sounds like it was made yesterday. Okay, right, let's play one of these and get into it. I'll update you probably before the top of the hour and then just before the end. And hopefully this will go okay. Whoop, whoop.
1: Lion are rocking, Mr. Lion! Lion!

0: quick wobble before the top of the hour. In the background, Grooveman Spot, Do the Dance.
1: Tune.
0: Before that, Beaming Jointly with Delight, Seven Dimensions. And a track that just said to me, Sunset Boulevard Remix before that. And we kicked off this part of the mix by Toy Toy and Tahin. Okay, I'm going to get back to the mix. I'll see you at the end of this. We're going to get housey now.

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0: 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I trusted.
1: Testing 1, 2. Yes, we are working. Who's Coken? Electric Line Radio. For this coming Friday.
0: It is essential that people remain in ignorance.
1: Friday the 15th of November.
0: In the truth of their own lives. What surrounds us, therefore?
1: 2 hours of music, groovy music for the next 2 hours. Doing it in the usual manner for the first hour. And then getting deep in the mix for hour two. Okay, whoop yourselves. I'll pick up Herb, Asia, Jeff, Claire, DJ Challenger, all crew. Okay, whoop yourselves.

0: Maiki Miami and a track called The Light. And before they had Lao Ru, taken off the album Cabana, and a track called Ensalade. Okay, right, two in a row from a band which I think are fantastic. I'll tell you afterwards. Woo woo.
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0: ambient jazz ensemble, and that is Spirits Dance parts 1 and 2, and before that I Am the Black Gold of the Sun version, of course. Okay, another 2 in 2 coming up next. Right, what do I do? This, I think. Yes.
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0: That's Citrus Sun, taken off the album Anaconda. And that track is, sorry, Anaconga, not Anaconda. Anaconga, as in the drum. That track's called Mystic Brew. I was going to say Bistic Brew, but Mystic Brew. And the track before that was called Down for the Third Time. Groovy stuff. Right, let's have another couple as we're heading into the second half of the first half, if that makes sense.
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0: Hey, fellas, there's a guy here wants us to make a record.
1: What's that? You know, that's where you go to a studio with microphones and you sing and they put you on a nice round piece of plastic.
2: I don't want to be on any piece of plastic, whether it's nice or not.
0: But, Curly Joe, you can make a lot of money that way.
1: So put me on a piece of plastic, then.

0: That's Antonio Nieves and Fort Apache featuring Hamilton D. Hollander. And before that we had Special Feelings and what's the track called? Oh yeah, Curbside Finds. Okie dokie, right, let's fit a few more in. How long we got? Still got another 14 minutes of this first hour. So let's kick it off with one of these. Whoop whoop.
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0: Don't know what those tracks are, who they're by, because they didn't copy. I can tell you, this is called Everything Starts Here. And I'm going to try and fit in a track called Homewood just before the top of the hour. A couple of minutes of that. And before Everything Starts Here, we had Phineas Newport Jr. and Manteca. See you for the house mix in part two.
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1: Okay, part two, the 15th of November, into the house, Friday night. And we're going to have it tonight. Right, where do I go? It is 9 o'clock in the UK. Did I say 15th of November? Well, I have now. Right, let's have it. Hour in the mix. Whoop, whoop.
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Okay. Hope you enjoyed that. Two more, the one coming in and one more after that. And it is classic time. Gonna go out with a bang. Have a great weekend. I'll see you all next Friday. Don't forget DJ Challenger in the morning, Saturday and Sunday morning. And Catch a Vibe, of course, every Sunday, 7 till 9. And Challenger during the week. Okay, well, whoop yourselves. Have a great week.

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know how the boldest plans, but these days I settle for just holding hands, unrelenting tension. These past years had a foul appetite, no stars in the skies, just bright satellites with misleading constellations. Yet through the tribulation, found a space in the equation. With brethren and fam, I found my place in the grand sum. These last years have been trenches, everybody's been soldiers. The blues have been bold, so the joy must be bolder. I've got hope to see this over, good times coming in the rota. We're bound for beyond the home stretch, I've got

0: Good morning, good afternoon, or good evening, and welcome along to Asia and Claire Simone's Catch a Vibe. Summertime! So it is. Hopefully everybody's enjoying the good weather. It's not too bad here at the moment. Expecting another heat wave, apparently.
1: We are in the
0: It's like a heat wave! Oh, God. Yeah, as you can tell, the sun's gone to our heads here in sunny Powys, here in Wales. So it's about the music, of course. Asia's going to say hello, and as usual, loads of great stuff coming your way, and we'll get on with the show.
1: Yeah, welcome along for another couple of hours of what we call gorgeous, gorgeous music. And why would you not agree with us? On that, part one coming up, closely followed by part two, and you know what happens then. Even more good music.
0: Part three?
1: Maybe. And just to add, we had some very sad news come through for one of our legends has passed away, Mr. Rodney Franklin. We all know who he is. So we're going to play Return to the Source. I think that's an appropriate bell, don't you? So here's a bit of

0: Okay, welcome along. Part two coming up, as we promised. More the same. If you want to know what we are, where we are, or who we are, or even what the music is, just check us out on Asian Claire Simone's Catch a Vibe on good old Facebook, and hopefully your query will be answered. On that, enjoy.
1: This is Electric Lion Radio.

celestial poet, John Hendricks. He knew all about freedom and jazz and dance. He wrote, "Once upon a time, music was born on the heavens on high. The sun, the moon, all the planets, the stars, in the sky played a beautiful symphony. The first musicians were singers. They had no choice. The original musical instrument is the human voice. These singers could only sing what they had heard, so the first singers, they imitated the sound of beast and the sound of bird. But it wasn't long before singing became a song. What makes that music up there in the sky, the sun, the moon, and all the planets, and all the stars on high, they move in rhythm. They dance in circles around the sun, keep their own position, everyone. So to express his rhythm, man had two chances. He not only sings, he also dances. He touched and saw and he tasted and he smelled, but when he danced, it was what

0: Unfortunately, we have come to the end of this week's show. Boo, I hear you all say, but you know what I'm going to say? As always, download the show and listen again and again and again and again. And don't forget to share the show with everybody. Just do it. Just share it with everybody because it's just like amazing. So good week ahead for you all, hopefully. Take care of yourselves. We shall hopefully see you in the same place, same time next week. So that'll be goodbye from me.
1: And it's a bye-bye from her. Ta-ta.
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0: Good morning, good afternoon, and good evening, and welcome along to Asia and Claire Simone's Catch a Vibe. 2 hours of wonderful music coming your way to chill out in this hot, hot weather. So sit back, relax, get a drink, have some nibbles. Asia's going to sing hello and going to get on with the show.
1: Yes, and the nibbles is me. Yeah, welcome along. Another 2 hours of some gorgeous, gorgeous music. So just sit back and chill.

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0: Time to change the words tonight again, isn't it? Hello, hello. Do not forget to tune to the Electric Land Radio. Welcome to the program, yeah? Also, thanks again to Catch the Vibes. I hope you're catching the vibes on Electric Land Radio. 24 hours a day. Welcome. The sun is shining. Maybe had a nice cup of tea today. Cup of coffee. Are you feeling very well today? Did you pass any assertion? Who did you tell you love them today? Who did you say, I love you, darling? I love you down to the plastic. Electric Yard, welcome, ladies and gentlemen.
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1: Splish splash, I was taking a bath.
0: Oh yes, he's all spruced up and smelling up that number one aftershave, ladies and gentlemen. It's DJ Challenger, you know. He takes us way out into space and then back to Earth with great, great music. Ladies and gentlemen, just sit back and enjoy the music coming down the radio to DJ Challenger playing the favorite sounds you can't wait to hear. Here comes our star, crawling through the door. No, I mean beaming through the door. Look at him. Oh, is he a picture today with that number one aftershave? Here he is, the man of the moment, DJ Challenger. Take it away. At our expense. You're listening to the Lonely Man, best DJ in the world on this radio station, DJ.

Well, just about 10 minutes past your 8 o'clock. To all the Caribbean listeners, well, I tell you what, the sun is out. Are you feeling happy? Are you enjoying the sun, you ladies and gentlemen, boys and girls from the Caribbean? Well, do not forget, if you keep my company tonight, yeah, I promise you, most definitely I keep you.

Give us strength. Give us insight. Give us courage to make the right decisions. Dear Lord, once and for all, let us place this country on the right path, the path of development, the path of prosperity. There is no need, God, and you have shown us, for anyone to be poor. There is no need for crime to be in our society. There is no need for our society to be disunified. Dear Lord, I implore you. I stand here before you to touch the hearts of the people of Jamaica, to hold their minds in your hands and guide them to the right decision.

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0: Right, checking the time, ladies and gentlemen, it's just about 5 minutes. Well, let's call it 5 minutes, going up to the hour, 9 o'clock. Also, I've got a very interesting, interesting words to say to you today. There's a lady that says she's sick with her back. This lady said she's sick with her back. So she said, at least her back get better now, yes. So I said, later on this night, I'll be playing a track that she can express herself wherever she is. She says she can't whine. How many Caribbean people can't whine? Well, I tell you what, I'll be touching this track later on. So if you want to join this lovely lady and show you your can't whine, go on.
1: Come on, everybody. Let's care. El Pussycat.

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back. 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Her name is Punsy. I think she's from Jamdown. I don't know. I'm just saying. All right. So she says her back was killing her, right? No, the back is getting better. So she said she'd like to get some track that could make her body come back to naturality. What's that mean? I don't know. That's behind me. You know what I mean? But anyway, cut the story very, very short. There is someone looking for a wife for Christmas, okay? So I think to myself, listen, she wants to win. Somebody's looking for a wife. Well, boy, look at the combination. It goes like this.

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Yes, I tell you, that would be a very, very, very big competition. Africa versus the Caribbean for whining, and I'm telling you, I wonder who's going to be the winner. Trust me.

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Well, I tell you what, that's how life is. Right now, listen, to rent ticket nice and easy is a Wednesday night. Now, if you're at home or intend to travel, make sure you travel safe, okay? And also, do not forget, each and every 24 hours a day. There's music like sand. You got

0: This is Shabaran. You need music, you get music.
1: We just have feel out the rhythm, you know what I mean?
2: Old school music. Sounds from the old school.
1: We just have feel out the rhythm, you know what I mean?
2: Old school music. Sounds from the old school.

0: Hear this now. Hear this. 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Hear this.
1: Who that?
2: Is I Constable Brown, but them call me Boy Blue. I want to the disturbances, yes, sir.
1: Well, me and my man was fighting. It happens to be my misunderstanding. I accidentally turned over to another station. Since that, me lost my man and my reputation.
3: Others are talking. We keep on rocking.

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0: As I say, come from one and only Master Del Roy, but I ain't telling you this.
1: You been drinking, sir?
2: I most certainly have. I've been drinking ever since this morning.
3: I'll see your driving license, sir, please.
4: It's funny you say that. My license expired just after Christmas.
3: Certificate of insurance?
4: Oh, if you haven't got a license, there's not much point in having insurance, is there?
3: Sir? Would you mind blowing in here, sir, please?
4: Yeah.
3: We're going to have a party, are we?
4: Make sure dizzy.
3: I'm placing you under arrest, sir. I must ask you to accompany me to the police station.
4: Off we go to the jolly old Nick, eh?
3: You take the squad car, Ted. I'll follow in this gentleman's car.
4: Right.
3: Now then, if you don't mind, sir, please. Get in the car. I'll drive.
4: You're all going to drive?
3: Well, naturally.
4: But what about Smithers, my chauffeur?
3: You mean you're not the driver of this car?
4: My condition, don't be ridiculous. Drive on, Smithers.
3: Yeah, just a minute, sir. Will you give me a lift back to the station?
4: Get not it, not.

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Time for you to know head and think about them question, yeah. In this year, quiz. 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

0: contender, please.
1: Good luck.
0: Your name?
1: Tanya Moore.
0: Your occupation?
1: Comedian and actor.
0: Your chosen charity?
1: The Cochlear Implanted Children's Support Group.
0: And your specialist subject?
1: Jamaican cuisine.
0: The history and culture of Jamaican cuisine. In 1.5 minutes, here we go. What large, thick-skinned, banana-like fruit can typically be boiled when green, fried when yellow, and baked when almost black?
1: Plantain?
0: Yes. A very hot chili pepper commonly used in Jamaican cuisine has what two-word name referring to its resemblance to a tam, a shanta hat?
1: Scotch bonnet.
0: Yes. What name is given to both a leafy vegetable of the amaranth family, similar to spinach, and to the side dish of which it's the main ingredient?
1: Ackee?
0: No, callaloo. What popular method of preparing fish in a vinegary marinade was introduced to Jamaica by Jewish settlers who fled there to escape the Spanish Inquisition?
1: I missed the question, sorry.
0: What popular method of preparing fish in a vinegary marinade was introduced to Jamaica by Jewish settlers who fled there to escape the Spanish Inquisition?
1: Pass.
0: What name, originally coined by dropping the initial V from a five-letter English word, is given to the mainly vegetarian diet of the followers of the Rastafari movement?
1: Ital.
0: Yes, the Jamaican staple known as rice and peas has its roots in Wache, a dish from which West African country?
1: Ghana.
0: Yes, what two-word name is given to starchy ingredients such as yam, potato and dasheen, sometimes referred to as ground provisions, when they're boiled in salted water with dumplings and served as a side dish?
1: Hard food.
0: Yes, the word Janga is a Jamaican name for what crustacean used in soups across the island?
1: Pumpkin.
0: No. Crayfish.
2: I'm so irritated.
0: Call yourself a Jamaican gal.
2: I know, no, no. Let me just say, we need to edit that bit out.
1: My mum's going to hate that.
0: My mum too, funnily enough. Okay, Tanya.
3: Which animal has 3 hearts and 9 brains? Answer C. Octopus. Which fruit protects the heart? Answer C. Avocado. Which fruit hydrates the body? Answer A. Watermelon. Which fruit boosts skin health? Answer B. Orange. Which fruit improves brain function? Answer A. Blueberry. Which fruit reduces inflammation? Answer C. Pineapple. Which fruit helps with muscle recovery? Answer A. Banana. What is the main reason for heart attack? Answer C. Cholesterol. Deficiency of which vitamin causes night blindness? Answer A. Vitamin A. What harms the heart the most? Answer C. Stress. What is the color of the liver? Answer C. Dark brown. Which vitamin is stored in the liver?

0: Answer B, vitamin B12. What is the primary function of liver? Answer B, produce bile. How many did you get correct? Correct. Question 1. What was the birth name of Jesus? Answer B, Yeshua. Question 2. What was the profession of Jesus? Answer C, carpenter. Question 3. Who was the first murderer in the Bible? Answer C, Cain. Question 4. Who was the first man created by God? Answer A, Adam. Question 5. Who was the first woman created by God? Answer B, Eve. Question 6. Who was the wisest man in the Bible? Answer A, Solomon. Question 7. What is the last word in the Bible? Answer C, Amen. Question 1.
1: Who was the first king of Israel? Answer A, Saul.
0: Question 2.
1: Who was the first man created by God? Answer C, Adam.
0: Question 3.
1: During which Jewish festival was Jesus crucified? Answer B, Passover.
0: Question 4.
1: What was the profession of most of the first disciples Jesus called to follow him? Answer A, Fisher.
0: Question 5.
1: In which body of water did Jesus walk on? Answer B, the Sea of Galilee.
0: Question 6.
1: How many baskets of leftovers were collected after Jesus fed the 5,000? Answer B, 12 baskets.
0: How many children did Jesus have? None. Who created God? He was not created. What is the only sin that Jesus does not forgive? Blasphemy. Who built an ark? It was Noah. In which city was Jesus born? In Bethlehem. How many disciples did Jesus have? 12 disciples. What is the true name of God? Yahweh. Which country is number one in technology? Answer A, Japan. Question number 2. What is the world's most populated city? Answer A, Tokyo. Question number 3. Which country has the best food in the world? Answer C, Italy. Question number 4. Which country has the lowest currency in the world? Answer C, Iran. What is the safest country in the world? Answer B, Iceland. How many did you get correct? Correct. What is the most dangerous country in the world? Answer C, Afghanistan. Which country has the highest crime rate? Answer B, South Africa. Which country has the most powerful passport? Answer B, Singapore. What is the most expensive city to live in? Answer C, Singapore. Which country has the best healthcare system? Answer A, France.
2: Question 1. Who was the first person to see Jesus after his resurrection? Answer B, Mary Magdalene. Question 2. Who is known as the father of the faithful in the Bible? Answer A, Abraham. Question 3. Which of the following animals spoke to Balaam in the Bible? Answer A, donkey. Question 4. Which disciple famously denied Jesus 3 times before the rooster crowed? Answer B, Peter. Question 5. Who was the first woman created according to the Bible? Answer C, Eve. Question 6. Which prophet had a vision of a valley of dry bones coming to life? Answer B, Ezekiel. Question 7. Who was the king of Israel when Jesus was born in Bethlehem? Answer C, Herod. Question 8. Which city did Jonah try to flee to instead of going to Nineveh as God commanded? Answer A, Tarshish. Question 9. Who wrote the first 5 books of the Old Testament, also known as the Torah? Answer C, Moses. Question 10. Who led the Israelites across the Jordan River into the Promised Land after the death of Moses? Answer A, Joshua.
0: Complete this Bible phrase. John 14:6. Jesus answered, I am the way and the truth and the blank. Answer B, life. Complete this Bible phrase. Psalm 119:105. Your word is a lamp for my feet, a light on my blank. Answer A, path. Complete this Bible phrase. Matthew 5:5. Blessed are the blank, for they will inherit the earth. Answer A, meat. Complete this Bible phrase. Luke 6:31. Do to others as you would have them do to blank. Answer C, you. Complete this Bible phrase, Romans 12:2. Do not conform to the pattern of this world, but be transformed by the renewing of your blank. Answer C,

0: Every single person alive today shares one origin story. And it starts in Africa.
1: What?
0: In 1967, paleoanthropologist Richard Leakey and his team uncovered something extraordinary near the Omo River in Ethiopia. Fragments of a skull, parts of a skeleton, arms, legs, pelvis. They called it Omo Y. For decades, scientists debated its age. In 2005, a breakthrough. According to research published in Nature Journal, volcanic ash analysis dated these remains to 195,000 years old. Then, in 2022, new volcanic fingerprinting pushed it even further back, at least 233,000 years old. Dr. Aurélien Mounier from the Musée de l'Homme confirmed this skull possesses unequivocal modern human characteristics. A tall cranial vault, a chin, a flat face. This is us. Before written language, before civilizations, before borders. Homo sapiens emerged in East Africa. The genetic evidence backs it up perfectly. Every human alive descended from this region. We're all African. That's not opinion. That's science verified by Cambridge University researchers, the Australian National University, and peer-reviewed studies spanning decades. The next time someone tries to divide us by race, remember Omo Ways. We share one origin, one family tree, one species, one species, one species, one species. One species.

If people can walk away from you, they're not a part of your destiny. Don't take it personally. Don't get offended, be critical. God is ordering your steps. The people He's ordained to be in your life cannot leave. You can't get rid of them. They love you no matter what. They accept you with no makeup, no coffee. They come when you don't call. They show up when you didn't ask. They laugh with you, cry with you. They don't judge you. You never have to think about performing, manipulating, hoping they like you. They're a divine connection. God ordained them to be there. Now, just the opposite is true. The people that are not supposed to be in your life cannot stay. It's not up to them. God has closed that door. No matter how hard you try, how much you serve, give, play up to, it's not going to change. Take the pressure off. Quit trying to win someone over that's not supposed to be there. We hear that phrase, they ghosted me. Man, they just disappeared. They didn't call. They didn't respond. They may have ghosted you, but sometimes it's the Holy Ghost shutting that door. They don't even know why. It's because God is your doorkeeper. He knows who's good for you and who's not. Who has the right motives and who's just there for what you can do for them. He knows who will add value and move you further into your destiny and who is a distraction, a dead end, there to get you off course. Bottom line, if someone doesn't want to be your friend, don't waste another second trying to convince them. If you have to perform to stay in a relationship, it's always a struggle. You don't feel like you measure up. They're not for you. That's laboring in vain. Let God build your house. Trust Him to bring the right people.

first book of Moses called Genesis. In the beginning, God created the heavens and the earth. The earth was without form and void, and darkness was on the face of the deep, and the Spirit of God was hovering over the face of the waters. Then God said, "Let there be light," and there was light. And God saw the light, that it was good, and God divided the light from the darkness. God called the light day, and the darkness he called night. So the evening and the morning were the first day. Then God said, "Let there be a firmament in the midst of the waters, and let it divide the waters from the waters." Thus God made the firmament, and divided the waters which were under the firmament from the waters which were above the firmament. And it was so. And God called the firmament heaven. So the evening and the morning were the second day. Then God said, "Let the waters under the heavens be gathered together into one place, and let the dry land appear." And it was so. And God called the dry land earth, and the gathering together of the waters he called seas. And God saw that it was good. Then God said, "Let the earth bring forth grass, the herb that yields seed, and the fruit tree that yields fruit according to its kind, whose seed is in itself on the earth." And it was so. And the earth brought forth grass, the herb that yields seed according to its kind, and the tree that yields fruit, whose seed is in itself according to its kind. And God saw that it was good. So the evening and the morning were the third day. Then God said, "Let there be lights in the firmament of the heavens to divide the day from the night, and let them be for signs and seasons, and for days and years, and let them be for lights in the firmament of the heavens to give light on the earth." And it was so. Then God made two great lights, the greater light to rule the day, and the lesser light to rule the night. He made the stars also. God set them in the firmament of the heavens to give light on the earth, and to rule over the day and over the night, and to divide the light from the darkness. And God saw that it was good. So the evening and the morning were the fourth day. Then God said, "Let the waters abound with an abundance of living creatures, and let birds fly above the earth across the face of the firmament of the heavens." So God created great sea creatures, and every living thing that moves, with which the waters abounded according to their kind, and every winged bird according to its kind. And God saw that it was good. And God blessed them, saying, "Be fruitful and multiply, and fill the waters and the seas, and let birds multiply on the earth." So the evening and the morning were the fifth day. Then God said, "Let the earth bring forth the living creature according to its kind, cattle and creeping thing, and beast of the earth, each according to its kind." And it was so. And God made the beast of the earth according to its kind, cattle according to its kind, and everything that creeps on the earth according to its kind. And God saw that it was good. Then God said, "Let us make man in our image, according to our likeness. Let them have dominion over the fish of the sea, over the birds of the air, and over the cattle, over all the earth, and over every creeping thing that creeps on the earth." So God created man in his own image. In the image of God he created him, male and female, he created them. Then God blessed them, and God said to them, "Be fruitful and multiply, fill the earth and subdue it, have dominion over the fish of the sea, over the birds of the air, and over every living thing that moves on the earth." And God said, "See, I have given you every herb that yields seed which is on the face of all the earth, and every tree whose fruit yields seed, to you it shall be for food. Also, to every beast of the earth, to every bird of the air, and to everything that creeps on the earth in which there is life, I have given every green herb for food." And it was so. Then God saw everything that he had made, and indeed it was very good. So the evening and the morning were the sixth day. Chapter 2. Thus the heavens and the earth and all the host of them were finished. And on the seventh day God ended his work which he had done, and he rested on the seventh day from all his work
which he had done. Then God blessed the seventh day and sanctified it, because in it he rested from all his work which God had created and made. This is the history of the heavens and the earth when they were created, in the day that the Lord God made the earth and the heavens, before any plant of the field was in the earth, and before any herb of the field had grown. For the Lord God had not caused it to rain on the earth, and there was no man to till the ground. But a mist went up from the earth and watered the whole face of the ground. And the Lord God formed man of the dust of the ground, and breathed into his nostrils the breath of life. And man became a living being. The Lord God planted a garden eastward in Eden, and there he put the man whom he had formed. And out of the ground the Lord God made every tree grow that is pleasant to the sight and good for food. The tree of life was also in the midst of the garden, and the tree of the knowledge of good and evil. Now a river went out of Eden to water the garden, and from there it parted and became four river heads. The name of the first is Pishon. It is the one which skirts the whole land of Havilah, where there is gold. And the gold of that land is good. Delium and the onyx stone are there. The name of the second river is Gihon. It is the one which goes around the whole land of Cush. The name of the third river is Hiddekel. It is the one which goes toward the east of Assyria. The fourth river is the Euphrates. But God took the man and put him in the Garden of Eden to tend and keep it. And the Lord God commanded the man, saying, "Of every tree of the garden you may freely eat, but of the tree of the knowledge of good and evil you shall not eat. For in the day that you eat of it, you shall surely die." And the Lord God said, "It is not good that man should be alone. I will make him a helper comparable to him." Out of the ground the Lord God formed every beast of the field and every bird of the air, and brought them to Adam to see what he would call them. And whatever Adam called each living creature, that was its name. So Adam gave names to all cattle, to the birds of the air, and to every beast of the field. But for Adam there was not found a helper comparable to him. And the Lord God caused a deep sleep to fall on Adam, and he slept. And he took one of his ribs and closed up the flesh in its place. Then the rib which the Lord God had taken from man he made into a woman, and he brought her to the man. And Adam said, "This is now bone of my bones and flesh of my flesh. She shall be called woman, because she was taken out of man. Therefore a man shall leave his father and mother, and be joined to his wife, and they shall become one flesh." And they were both naked, the man and his wife, and were not ashamed.

imagine a story so vast, so filled with wonders, that even the Bible itself only holds part of it. The Gospels tell us of 37 miraculous events that Jesus performed, but, as the Apostle John intriguingly hints, if every miracles were recorded, even the whole world would not have room for the books that would be written. These 37 miracles recorded in the Bible are simply the highlights, yet each one unfolds a powerful story of compassion, power, and faith. These breathtaking miracles, captivating moments that stunned the crowds, defied human expectations, turned enemies into believers, illuminated divine love, and offered hope to every heart. Now let's dive right in. And the first is the turning of water into wine, found in John 2:1-11. Jesus' ever first miracle happened at a wedding in Cana. Picture the scene. A bustling celebration, suddenly marred by the lack of wine, a staple for festive joy. Mary, the mother of Jesus, simply turned to her son, knowing he could do something. "They have no more wine," she said to him. Then Jesus directed the servants to fill 6 large stone jars with water. He prayed on the water, and immediately the water turned into the finest of wine. This quiet yet profound miracle revealed the transforming power of Jesus. He took the ordinary and made it extraordinary. And next we have the healing of the nobleman's son, found in John 4:46-54. A nobleman approached Jesus in desperation. His son was dying. "Sir, come down before my child dies," he pleaded. Jesus, seeing his faith, responded, "Go, your son will live." Without needing to travel, he healed the boy with a word. The nobleman's journey back home was filled with hope and suspense, and upon arrival, he found his son alive and well, healed the moment Jesus spoke. This miracle shows how faith doesn't depend on sight but on trust in Jesus' word. And at the third spot is the healing of Peter's mother-in-law. This is found in Matthew 8:14-15, Mark 1:29-31, and Luke 4:38-39. When Jesus entered Peter's house, he found Peter's mother-in-law bedridden with a fever. With a gentle touch, he lifted her, and the fever left instantly. She rose, healed and strengthened, and began to serve her guests. In that moment, Jesus showed his power not only to heal but to restore energy and life. And next we have the miracle of the great catch of fish, found in Luke 5:1-11. Peter, James and John were seasoned fishermen, but that night, despite their best efforts, they caught nothing. At Jesus' instruction, they cast their nets again, this time pulling in a miraculous catch. Their net was filled with fishes. Peter, struck by the wonder of it, fell to his knees. Recognizing Jesus as more than a teacher, he is indeed the Lord of all creation. And at the fifth spot is the healing of a man with leprosy. This is found in Matthew 8:1-4, Mark 1:40-45, and Luke 5:12-14. A man with leprosy approached Jesus, a disease that kept him isolated and shunned. "Lord, if you are willing, you can make me clean," he said. Jesus reached out, touching him, something no one else dared do, and said, "I am willing. Be clean." Instantly, the man was healed, his skin restored. This miracle wasn't just about physical healing. It was about breaking barriers of isolation and restoring dignity. And next we have the healing of a centurion's servant. This is found in Matthew 8:5-13 and Luke 7:1-10. A Roman centurion, a man of authority, came to Jesus, not for himself, but for his servant. Believing in Jesus' power, he said, "Just say the word, and my servant will be healed." Jesus was amazed by his faith, saying, "Go, let it be done just as you believed it would." And his servant was healed at that very moment, revealing that Jesus responds to faith no matter who it comes from. And at the seventh spot is the healing of a paralytic. This is found in Matthew 9:1-8, Mark 2:1-12, and Luke 5:17-26. 4 friends, believing Jesus could heal, carried a paralyzed man on a mat, even lowering him through a roof when the crowd blocked the way. Jesus looked at the man and said, "Son, your sins are forgiven." But to prove his authority, he told him, "Get up, take your mat, and go home." The man rose, carrying the mat that had once carried him, walking out in full view of the amazed crowd.
next is the healing of a man with a withered hand. This is found in Matthew 12, 9-13, Mark 3, 1-6, and Luke 6, 6-11. In a synagogue, Jesus noticed a man with a withered hand. "Is it lawful to heal on the Sabbath?" he asked, challenging those who valued rules over compassion. He told the man to stretch out his hand, and as he did, it was fully restored. This miracle was more than healing. It was a lesson in the priority of mercy. And we have the raising of the widow's son at Nain. Luke 7, 11-17. As Jesus entered the town of Nain, a funeral procession passed. A widow's only son had died. Moved with compassion, Jesus stopped the procession, touched the bier, and said, "Young man, I say to you, get up." The dead boy sat up and began to speak. A miracle that restored not just life but hope to a grieving mother. And next we have the calming of the storm. Matthew 8:23-27, Mark 4:35-41, and Luke 8:22-25. In the middle of a storm, the disciples feared for their lives while Jesus slept peacefully. They woke him in panic. "Lord, save us, we're going to drown." Jesus rose and rebuked the wind and waves, saying, "Peace, be still." Instantly the storm ceased. The disciples were left in awe, asking, "Who is this? Even the wind and the waves obey him." Next is the healing of the demoniacs at Gadarenes. This is found in Matthew 8:28-34, Mark 5:1-20, and Luke 8:26-39. In the region of Gadara, two men tormented by demons approached Jesus. With a single command, he cast out the demons, sending them into a herd of pigs. The once tormented men were freed, and the locals, though fearful, were witnesses to Jesus' power over darkness. And at the 12th spot is the healing of a woman with a bleeding disorder or issue of blood. This is found in Matthew 9:20-22, Mark 5:25-34, and Luke 8:43-48. For 12 long years, a woman suffered from an ailment that left her weak and isolated. She believed that if she only touched Jesus' cloak, she'd be healed. With faith, she reached out and touched his garment, and instantly her bleeding stopped. Jesus, noticing her act of faith, told her, "Daughter, your faith has healed you. Go in peace." And at the 13th spot is the raising of Jairus' daughter. This is found in Matthew 9:18-26, Mark 5:21-43, and Luke 8:40-56. Jairus, a synagogue leader, fell at Jesus' feet, pleading for his dying daughter. But by the time they arrived, she had already passed. Jesus entered her room, took her hand, and said, "Little girl, I say to you, get up." She rose to life, and Jairus' grief was transformed into joyous wonder. And next is the healing of two blind men. This is found in Matthew 9:27-31. As Jesus walked by, two blind men called out, "Have mercy on us, son of David." They followed him indoors, pleading for their sight. Jesus asked, "Do you believe I am able to do this?" With unwavering faith, they replied, "Yes, Lord." He touched their eyes, saying, "According to your faith, let it be done to you." Instantly they could see. Their joy was uncontainable, and though Jesus warned them not to tell anyone, they spread the news, sharing the light they had received. And next is the healing of a mute demoniac, Matthew 9:32-33. A man, mute due to demon possession, was brought to Jesus. With a simple command, Jesus cast out the demon, and the man's voice returned. The crowds were in awe, declaring, "Nothing like this has ever been seen in Israel." This miracle not only restored speech, but also invited people to witness a new kind of authority over evil. And at the 16th spot is the feeding of the 5,000. This is found in Matthew 14:13-21, Mark 6:31-44, Luke 9:10-17, and John 6:1-14. After teaching a crowd all day, Jesus knew they were hungry. The disciples had only 5 loaves of bread and 2 fish, nowhere near enough for over 5,000 people. But Jesus took the loaves, blessed them, broke them, and gave them to the disciples to distribute. Miraculously, everyone ate their fill, and 12 baskets of leftovers were gathered. This miracle wasn't just about food, it was a feast of faith, proving that with Jesus, there is always more than enough. And next is the walking on water.
This is found in Matthew 14:22-33, Mark 6:45-52, and John 6:16-21. In the dark of night, with winds howling and waves crashing, Jesus' disciples struggled to keep their boat afloat. Suddenly, they saw Jesus walking toward them on the water. Fear turned to awe as they realized it was him. Peter, filled with boldness, asked, "Lord, if it's you, tell me to come to you on the water." Jesus beckoned him.

this mass healing, Jesus' presence alone brought hope, drawing people to believe in his power to transform lives. And next is the healing of a Gentile woman's daughter, Matthew 15:21-28, Mark 7:24-30. A Gentile woman came to Jesus, pleading for her demon-possessed daughter. At first, Jesus seemed to test her persistence, saying, "It is not right to take the children's bread and toss it to the dogs." But she humbly replied, "Even the dogs eat the crumbs that fall from their master's table." Her faith moved Jesus, and he said, "For such a reply you may go. The demon has left your daughter." She returned home to find her daughter healed. This miracle showed that faith knows no boundaries. And at the 20th spot, we have the healing of a deaf and mute man. This is found in Mark 7:31-37. In the region of Decapolis, people brought a deaf and mute man to Jesus, begging him to heal him. Taking the man aside, Jesus put his fingers into his ears, spat, and touched his tongue. Looking up to heaven, he sighed and said, "Ephphatha," which means, "be opened." Immediately, the man's ears were opened, and he began to speak clearly. The crowd was overwhelmed, exclaiming, "He has done everything well." And at the 21st spot, we have the feeding of the 4,000. This is found in Matthew 15:32-39 and Mark 8:1-10. On another occasion, Jesus encountered a crowd that had been with him for 3 days and was hungry. With 7 loaves and a few small fish, he blessed the food and gave it to the disciples to distribute. Miraculously, the food multiplied, and all 4,000 men, plus women and children, ate to their satisfaction, with 7 baskets of leftovers collected. This second miraculous feeding emphasized that Jesus' provision and compassion were boundless, and we have the healing of a blind man at Bethsaida. This is found in Mark 8:22-26. At Bethsaida, some people brought a blind man to Jesus and begged him to heal him. Jesus led the man out of the village, spit on his eyes, and laid hands on him. At first, the man saw people, like trees, walking around. So Jesus laid his hands on him again, and his sight was fully restored. This gradual healing reminds us that sometimes God's work in our lives is a process, yet he stays with us until we're whole. And at the 23rd spot is the healing of a man born blind. This is found in John 9:1-12. As Jesus passed by, he noticed a man blind from birth. His disciples wondered if the man's blindness was due to sin, but Jesus replied, "Neither this man nor his parents sinned, but this happened so that the works of God might be displayed in him." Jesus made mud, applied it to the man's eyes, and told him to wash in the pool of Siloam. When the man washed, he could see. This miracle stirred controversy, but also showed that suffering can reveal God's glory. And at the 24th spot is the healing of a boy with a demon. This is found in Matthew 17:14-20, Mark 9:14-29, and Luke 9:37-43. A father brought his son, who was seized by a demon, to Jesus after the disciples were unable to help. In desperation, he cried, "If you can do anything, take pity on us." Jesus replied, "If you can, everything is possible for one who believes." The father exclaimed, "I do believe. Help me overcome my unbelief." Jesus commanded the demon to leave, and the boy was freed, showing that faith, even when mixed with doubt, can bring miracles. And next is the temple tax in a fish's mouth, found in Matthew 17:24-27. When asked about paying the temple tax, Jesus told Peter to go fish. The first fish he caught would have a coin in its mouth enough to cover their tax. Peter did as instructed, finding the coin just as Jesus said. This unusual miracle demonstrated that God provides even through unexpected means, reminding us of his care in practical matters. And at the 26th spot is the healing of a blind and mute demonia. This is found on Matthew 12:22 and Luke 11:14-15. A man possessed by a demon, blind and mute, was brought to Jesus. He cast out the demon, and the man could both see and speak. The crowds were amazed and began to wonder if Jesus was the promised son of David. This miracle not only restored senses, but stirred people's hearts to consider Jesus' divine identity. And at the 27th spot is the healing of a crippled woman on the Sabbath.

This is found in Luke 13, 10, 17. While teaching in a synagogue, Jesus saw a woman who had been crippled by a spirit for 18 years. He called her forward, saying, "Woman, you are set free from your infirmity," and she straightened up instantly. Though some criticized him for healing on the Sabbath, Jesus reminded them that compassion outweighs ritual, showing that love fulfills the law. And next is the healing of a man with dropsy. Luke 14:1-6. In the home of a Pharisee, Jesus saw a man suffering from dropsy, a painful swelling condition. Knowing that it was the Sabbath, he asked, "Is it lawful to heal on the Sabbath or not?" He healed the man, challenging the religious leaders to prioritize mercy over rigid rules. And next is the healing of 10 lepers, Luke 17:11-19. As Jesus traveled along the border between Samaria and Galilee, 10 lepers cried out, "Jesus, Master, have pity on us." He told them to show themselves to the priests, and as they went, they were healed. Only one, a Samaritan, returned to thank Jesus. "Were not all 10 cleansed? Where are the other 9? Jesus asked, highlighting gratitude as a key response to God's blessings. And at the 30th spot is the raising of Lazarus from the dead. This is found in John 11:1-44. Lazarus, a dear friend of Jesus, had been dead for 4 days when Jesus arrived. Mary and Martha, his sisters, mourned their loss, but Jesus assured them, "I am the resurrection and the life." He went to the tomb, called out, "Lazarus, come out," and Lazarus emerged alive. This miracle foreshadowed Jesus' own resurrection and his power over death itself. And we have the healing of blind Bartimaeus. This is found in Mark 10:46-52. Bartimaeus, a blind beggar, hears that Jesus is passing by and cries out for mercy. The crowd tries to silence him, but he persists, demonstrating great faith. Jesus stops, calls him over, and asks what he wants. Bartimaeus requests to regain his sight, and Jesus heals him, praising his faith. This miracle teaches us the importance of persistent faith and that Jesus is always willing to listen to those who seek him with genuine hearts. And next is the cursing the fig tree, Mark 11:12-14. As Jesus and his disciples are traveling, he notices a fig tree in full leaf. Expecting to find figs, he approaches it only to find it barren. Jesus then curses the tree, stating that it will never bear fruit again. And the next day, the disciples see the tree withered from the roots. This incident emphasizes the importance of bearing fruit in our lives as believers. It serves as a reminder that outward appearances are not enough. Genuine faith must manifest in actions and fruitfulness. And at the 33rd spot is the healing of Malchus's ear, Luke 22:49-51. During Jesus' arrest in the Garden of Gethsemane, one of his disciples, Peter, strikes Malchus, the servant of the high priest, cutting off his ear. Jesus immediately intervenes, touching Malchus's ear and healing him, demonstrating compassion even in the face of betrayal. This miracle highlights Jesus' commitment to peace and healing, even during moments of crisis. It teaches us to respond to violence with compassion and to uphold the value of every life. And at the 34th spot is the second great catch of fish. This is found in John 21:4-6. After his resurrection, Jesus appears to his disciples who are fishing on the Sea of Galilee. They have caught nothing all night. Jesus instructs them to cast their nets on the right side of the boat, resulting in a miraculous catch of fish. This event illustrates the importance of obedience to Jesus' words. It reminds us that, with faith and following his guidance, we can experience abundant blessings in our lives. And we have the miracle of the resurrection, Luke 24:1-7. On the third day after his crucifixion, women visit Jesus' tomb and find the stone rolled away. Two angels inform them that Jesus has risen from the dead, fulfilling his promise of resurrection. This moment signifies victory over death and the promise of eternal life. The resurrection is central to Christian faith, symbolizing hope and the assurance that death is not the end. It encourages believers to live with confidence in eternal life through Christ. Next is appearing to disciples, John 20:19-20. After his resurrection, Jesus appears to his frightened disciples, who are gathered behind locked doors.
He shows them his hands and side, offering peace and reassurance. Their fear transforms into joy as they recognize him. This encounter emphasizes the reality of the resurrection and the peace that Jesus offers. It teaches us that, even in fear and uncertainty, Jesus brings hope and assurance of his presence. And at the 37th and last spot is the miracle of the Ascension. This is found in Acts 1:9-11. After appearing to his disciples for 40 days post-resurrection, Jesus leads them to the Mount of Olives. As he is taken up into heaven, the disciples watch in awe. Two angels appear, assuring them that he will return in the same way. The Ascension marks the completion of Jesus' earthly ministry and the beginning of the disciples' mission. It reminds believers to live in anticipation of Christ's return and to actively share the gospel in the meantime. The miracles of Jesus serve as profound testimonies of his divine power, compassion, and the message of hope he brought to humanity. From healing the blind and raising the dead to calming storms and feeding the hungry, each miracle reflects Jesus' authority over nature, illness, and even death itself. These acts of kindness not only transform the lives of those who experience them firsthand, but also set the foundation for faith in countless others throughout history. The teachings embedded within these miracles remind us of the importance of faith, the call to bear fruit in our lives, and the power of compassion in our interactions with others. Through his life and miracles, Jesus illustrates that true strength is found in love, mercy, and selflessness. As we reflect on these miraculous events, we are invited to embrace the hope and renewal they represent, encouraging us to live out our faith actively and to trust in the promise of eternal life. In remembering these miracles, we are called to be agents of change in our world, embodying the love and compassion of Christ as we seek to uplift and support those around us. Ultimately, the miracles of Jesus inspire us to believe in the extraordinary and to trust that with faith we can overcome the challenges we face in our own lives.

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Good evening, Lewis Copeland, Electric Line Radio. This is Friday, the 7th of June, 7th of the 6th, 2024. And I've got a night off. So why am I here? Well, Uncle Herb T's in the house. Well, he's somewhere. He's not actually in the room at the moment, but he should be soon. He's going to take you for the groovy music this evening. Uncle Herb T live on holiday from Canada. Well, actually, he goes on holiday to Canada and stays there for years. He's actually from here. Anyway, next up will be Herb T. Yo, I'll be in the chat room very soon. Whoop whoop yourselves.

0: A good evening. Do not attempt to adjust your radio. There is nothing wrong. We have taken control as to bring you this special show. We will return it to you as soon as you are grooving. 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
1: 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So kick back, dig, while we do it to you in your eardrums. For me, I'm known as Lollipop Man. Hey, I'm just a

Herb in the house. Been a very long time. I'm back trying to take control of things. Come and join us for the next 2 hours of funky stuff and disturbing dance music. It's very nice to be back here at Studio A, top of the hilltop. Listen and enjoy. Welcome along. Thank you for listening. Hope you're very well this Friday evening.

depends on me. A big, big hello to Asia in the chat room, and of course Jazzy Jeff, suppliers of the beats in the background. So lovely to be able to go live and say hello to everybody. So big up Asia, big up Jazzy Jeff. If you enjoy the music, get it mellow, but it will pick up, don't worry. I know you're not worried. This is electriclightradio.com. We do it how we do it here. It's always very discerning.